0: happy.
1: Look at me, I'm happy.
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0: 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I'm happy.
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LBC 213, hell.

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The kill which I share with my passengers. We take our fill. I stand firm for our soil. 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They seduce me. 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Details of Asian remembrances. Conversations of what's become of enemies. My brain thinks bomb-like. So I listen, he's a calm type. As I grow collective. Before the move, sit on the perspective. Mr. Quayle in the crevice and watches from the precipice. Imperial passage. 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Until then, you have to live with yourself. Until then, you have to live with yourself.

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Got a boy child coming, gonna be a son of a gun. Gonna make his women jump and shout.

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God bless you. 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Good night. Anthony Wilson on the guitar. Jeff Hamilton. John Clayton, thank you and God bless you.